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Five, three, one.

0: 那些老歌是时间的见证者，他们诉说着过去的故事，让我们在每一次回忆时心中都涌起无限的感触。
1: This song goes out to all the special people in my heart, but that one person that matters the most, you know who you are. Doesn't matter for now, doesn't matter later. All I gotta do is make that call. Turn around, there you are. And so to you from the bottom of my heart, I wanna say one thing.